face that it's all right with me. 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

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By that time, it was 10:30 then. I looked down the bar at the bar.

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And by that time, it was 1:45. The last call.

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0: Génération de hit, Pitbull, M, le bal de Bamako et Corneille, comme un fils. 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
1: Me not working hard. 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

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Then one night, in desperation, this young cat says, I'm going to break away. He buys a gun. Yeah, you know the rest. He steals a car.